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7: Oldies 99.7. Here's Norfolk's 3-day forecast. Partly cloudy with a 30% chance of showers this evening. We will see some windy conditions as temperatures drop to a low of 11 degrees. Tomorrow, increasing cloudiness in the morning. We'll see a 30% chance of showers by the afternoon with a high of 21. Temperatures dropping to a low of 9 by the evening. Then on Saturday, we'll see a mix of sun and cloud with a 30% chance of showers and a high of 22 degrees. I'm Kennedy Freeman with Norfolk County's Breaking and Local News.
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9: Pinpoint weather. Oldies 99.7. Here's Norfolk's 3-day forecast. Partly cloudy with a 30% chance of showers this evening. We will see some windy conditions as temperatures drop to a low of 11 degrees. Tomorrow, increasing cloudiness in the morning. We'll see a 30% chance of showers by the afternoon with a high of 21. Temperatures dropping to a low of 9 by the evening. Then on Saturday, we'll see a mix of sun and cloud with a 30% chance of showers and a high of 22 degrees. I'm Kennedy Freeman with Norfolk County's Breaking and Local News.

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11: Oldies 99.7. Here's Norfolk's three-day forecast. Partly cloudy with a 30% chance of showers this evening. We will see some windy conditions as temperatures drop to a low of 11 degrees. Tomorrow, increasing cloudiness in the morning. We'll see a 30% chance of showers by the afternoon with a high of 21. Temperatures dropping to a low of 9 by the evening. Then on Saturday, we'll see a mix of sun and cloud with a 30% chance of showers and a high of 22 degrees. I'm Kennedy Freeman with Norfolk County's Breaking and Local News.

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7: Oldies 99.7. Here's Norfolk's three-day forecast. Partly cloudy with a 30% chance of showers this evening. We will see some windy conditions as temperatures drop to a low of 11 degrees. Tomorrow, increasing cloudiness in the morning. We'll see a 30% chance of showers by the afternoon with a high of 21. Temperatures dropping to a low of 9 by the evening. Then on Saturday, we'll see a mix of sun and cloud with a 30% chance of showers and a high of 22 degrees. I'm Kennedy Freeman with Norfolk County's Breaking and Local News.

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2: weather. Oldies 99.7. Here's Norfolk's three-day forecast. Increasing cloudiness to start the day. We'll see a 30% chance of showers by the afternoon and a high of 21 degrees. Tonight clear with temperatures dropping to a low of 9. Tomorrow, a mix of sun and cloud with a 30% chance of showers throughout the day. We'll see a high of 22, dropping to a low of 10 degrees by the evening. Then on Sunday, a sunny day in the forecast with a high of 24. I'm Kennedy Freeman with Norfolk County's Breaking and Local News.
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2: Pinpoint weather. Oldies 99.7. Here's Norfolk's three-day forecast. Increasing cloudiness to start the day. We'll see a 30% chance of showers by the afternoon and a high of 21 degrees. Tonight clear with temperatures dropping to a low of 9. Tomorrow, a mix of sun and cloud with a 30% chance of showers throughout the day. We'll see a high of 22, dropping to a low of 10 degrees by the evening. Then on Sunday, a sunny day in the forecast with a high of 24. I'm Kennedy Freeman with Norfolk County's Breaking and Local News.
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2: Pinpoint weather. 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Here's Norfolk's three-day forecast. Increasing cloudiness to start the day. We'll see a 30% chance of showers by the afternoon and a high of 21 degrees. Tonight clear with temperatures dropping to a low of 9. Tomorrow, a mix of sun and cloud with a 30% chance of showers throughout the day. We'll see a high of 22 dropping to a low of 10 degrees by the evening. Then on Sunday, a sunny day in the forecast with a high of 24. I'm Kennedy Freeman with Norfolk County's Breaking and Local News.
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2: 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Oldies 99.7. Here's Norfolk's three-day forecast. Increasing cloudiness to start the day. We'll see a 30% chance of showers by the afternoon and a high of 21 degrees. Tonight clear with temperatures dropping to a low of 9. Tomorrow, a mix of sun and cloud with a 30% chance of showers throughout the day. We'll see a high of 22, dropping to a low of 10 degrees by the evening. Then on Sunday, a sunny day in the forecast with a high of 24. I'm Kennedy Freeman with Norfolk County's Breaking and Local News.
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6: 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Here's Norfolk's three-day forecast. Increasing cloudiness to start the day. We'll see a 30% chance of showers by the afternoon and a high of 21 degrees. Tonight clear with temperatures dropping to a low of 9. Tomorrow, a mix of sun and cloud with a 30% chance of showers throughout the day. We'll see a high of 22 dropping to a low of 10 degrees by the evening. Then on Sunday, a sunny day in the forecast with a high of 24. I'm Kennedy Freeman with Norfolk County's Breaking and local news.
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1: Well, good morning and welcome to Friday, June the 19th, a federal holiday in the United States, Juneteenth. It's York Bellsmith in for Chris Soares with your Wake Up Call. Today is World Sickle Cell Day. It's also World Sauntering Day, National Watch Day, World Martini Day, and National Eat an Oreo Day as well. More on that coming up. Celebrating birthdays today, Macklemore has wrapped his way to his 43rd birthday. Paula Abdul turned 64. Kathleen Turner, 72. Ann Wilson of Heart turned 76 today. And Felicia Rashad turns 78. She was Claire on The Cosby Show. It's National Eat an Oreo Day. And do you believe this? Psychologists have actually discovered that the manner in which you eat an Oreo cookie provides great insight into your personality. There you go. The way you eat an Oreo says a lot about you. Coming up as your wake-up call continues, we're going to take a look at a few things you may want to talk about around the water cooler today. That's next as the wake-up call continues.
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1: Welcome back to the Wake Up Call for your Friday morning, June the 19th. Just a couple of days of spring left as summer clocks in at 4:24 on Sunday morning. Here are a few things you may want to talk about around the water cooler today. A massive ancient 1,200-year-old oak tree linked to the legend of Robin Hood may have been loved to death. The major oak in Sherwood Forest is believed to have died after it didn't sprout leaves this spring. This according to the Royal Society for the Protection of Birds. They put that statement out back on Thursday. Jimmy Kimmel's sidekick Guillermo is going to be among the stars on the 35th season of Dancing with the Stars. Sleep Number has filed for Chapter 1 bankruptcy in New York, citing about $672 million in debt and rising costs linked to inflation, tariffs, and supply chain disruption. The company is pursuing a roughly $450 million sale to Sleep Country Canada. And over a million New York Knicks fans filled the streets of New York City for the NBA championship ticker tape parade yesterday. It was fantastic to see. And this may be robotics going too far. China has unveiled a robot toilet that comes to your bed, allows you to do your business, and then returns to its docking station and cleans itself. Yep. All right, coming up, we're going to take a look back on this date in history as your wake-up call continues next.
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1: Welcome back to the Wake Up Call for your Friday morning. Here are a few things that happened back on this date in history. It was on this date in 1865, news of the abolition of slavery made it to the state of Texas. It was on this date in 1905, the first Nickelodeon opened. That was in Pittsburgh, Pennsylvania. In 1910, Father's Day was celebrated in Spokane, Washington for the very first time. On this date in 1917, as World War I raged on, England's King George V ordered the British royal family to get rid of all German titles and surnames. That's when the family took the name Windsor. On this date in 1945, millions of New Yorkers turned out to cheer General Dwight D. Eisenhower, who was honored with a parade. In 1963, Soviet cosmonaut Valentina Tereshkova, she returned to Earth after spending nearly 3 days as the first woman in space. And on this date in 1984, the movie rating PG-13 went into effect. Coming up as we wrap up the wake-up call for today and for the week, we're going to take a look at the lighter side of news from right here in Canada.
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0: out of bed and getting your brain started. It's the Wake Up Call. 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
1: Welcome back to the Wake Up Call for the final Friday of spring. Summer clocks in again, 4:24 on Sunday morning. Father's Day, by the way. Here are a few lighter side of the news stories from here in Canada. A situation came out of Cape Breton involving a missing dog tied into a vehicle situation. This is where the police and locals are trying to figure out who took what and why. The weird part is the overlap. It's not just a pet theft, nor a car case. Somehow both got tangled together. And it's these type of rural community stories that often turn into everybody knows everybody investigations, where half the town gets involved trying to solve it. And there's a stretch of highway being described as the highway of holes, meaning potholes have gotten out of control. Severity-wise, they're talking about enough damage that drivers actively dodge the craters and not just grumble about the bumps. It's become one of those stories where the name sticks and suddenly it's a local identity thing. And a teenager has had a close encounter with coyotes but came out okay, and that's the key here. These incidents happen more often as wildlife and neighborhoods overlap, but it's rare you hear about someone that young handling it and walking away. Typically, these situations involve quick thinking, making noise, backing away, and keeping a distance. And police report an individual arrived for a probation check in a stolen vehicle. Already in legal trouble, showed up to authorities in something that would get them immediately rearrested. It's not just crime, it's next level bad decision making. That is going to wrap things up for the Wake Up Call for this Friday morning. Happy Father's Day, by the way, to all the dads celebrating on Sunday. Hope you have a fantastic day. Coming up at the top of the hour, your local news stories, then lots of great music, great entertainment all day and all weekend long. Have a great weekend.
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0: Good morning. A mix of sun and cloud with a chance of showers this afternoon. Here's what's happening in Norfolk County. Just down Highway 3, Tillsonburg is celebrating with its annual festival. So what's Turtle Fest all about? Chairperson Mark Renault explains.
1: To pay homage to the founder of Tillsonburg, George Tilson, and his family. And from there, we've built this into Tillsonburg and the region's, Oxford County's, largest annual event. Last year, there was nearly 40,000 people in attendance. And every year, we're now the largest turtle-themed festival in the whole country. And the only festival we could find turtle-themed that was bigger was in Florida.
0: Turtle Fest celebrates its 13th year with more food trucks, extended seating, a live turtle exhibit, and the Tillsonburg Farmers Market joining in on the fun. The festival officially opens today and concludes Saturday night with a performance by Canadian country singer and songwriter Nate Holler. Paid parking is now in effect in Norfolk County's lakeside communities until Labor Day, operating daily from 10 till 6 p.m. Parking remains $4 an hour for its fourth straight year, while residential seasonal permits cost $35. Vehicles without payment face a $75 fine. And a new Canadian comedy is set to make its world premiere at Lighthouse Festival Theatre in Port Dover. Ephraim Ellis, a Toronto-based playwright and actor, is returning to Lighthouse with his latest production, Secret Service. Ellis said the idea grew from his love of spy films and noting that undercover agents in those movies always seem to pose as high-profile people.
2: They're like a high-stakes gambler. They're the ambassador. They're like a politician. They're some kind of military guy. And I was like, they're undercover. Why are they never undercover as someone like more low key, someone more ordinary?
0: The comedy follows a team of spies who take over a restaurant for a sting operation. Secret Service opens July 8th. After 9 this morning, get the full local news rundown sent straight to your email. Sign up at norfolktoday.ca. In sports, Canada earns its first win in World Cup history, beating Qatar 6-0. Other scores from the Cup include Czechia and South Africa, who drew 1-1. Switzerland beat Bosnia-Herzegovina 4-1, and Mexico beat South Korea 1-0. In baseball, the Brantford Red Sox lost to Kitchener 23-14, while in the majors, Toronto beat Boston 4-3. I'm Jeremy Hall with the news that keeps you connected to where you live. Norfolk's three-day weather is next.
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0: Oldies 99.7, Norfolk's three-day forecast. A mix of sun and cloud today with a chance of showers or a thunderstorm this afternoon. The high will be 21. Tonight will be partly cloudy, a small chance of some more showers early this evening, and a low of 9. Tomorrow, increasing cloudiness early in the morning, a chance of showers in the afternoon and evening with a high of 21. And Sunday will be sunny with a high of 24. Today's UV index is 7 or high. The UV report is brought to you by South Coast Awning, leading provider of shade in southwestern Ontario. I'm Jeremy Hall with the 70s, 80s, and more.
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Kenny Loggins on the Oldies Morning Edition. It's Sideshow in for Bill Porter this week. The burning question today, what's something that used to be normal that now feels weird? Text me, 888-668-0967. What's something that used to be normal that now feels weird? Coming up, five things you should know just after Red Rider. It's Human Race on the Oldies Morning Edition.

0: Aldi's Morning Edition with Bill Porter. Five things you should know.
1: The Canadian Immigration Department has suspended a number of citizen certificates for so-called lost Canadians. Some have received letters informing them their genealogy records may be incomplete after they were already approved. A major new study has said they found no evidence that any amount of drinking improves your health. It's quite the opposite, actually. Even a moderate amount of drinking carries big risks. There's a new report out on the occupations with the highest divorce rates. It's good news for IT workers and software developers, but not very good news for telemarketers. You think you find them annoying on the phone, just imagine how their spouses feel. Mike Myers recently reprised his role as Dr. Evil in a commercial for Verizon. Myers was asked about the possibility of a fourth Austin Powers movie, and he responded simply but definitively, yes, and provided no other details. A real international man of mystery. And Sunday is Father's Day. Looking for things to do with Dad around town? Check out the event listings at norfolktoday.ca. And that's five things you should know.
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1: Good morning, I'm Jeremy Hall. Here's what's coming up over the next 48 hours. It's everything you need to know. 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
1: Oldies 99.7, Norfolk's three-day forecast. A mix of sun and cloud today with a chance of showers or a thunderstorm this afternoon. The high will be 21. Tonight will be partly cloudy, a small chance of some more showers early this evening, and a low of 9. Tomorrow, increasing cloudiness early in the morning, a chance of showers in the afternoon and evening with a high of 21. And Sunday will be sunny with a high of 24. Today's UV index is 7 or high. The UV report is brought to you by South Coast Awning, leading provider of shade in southwestern Ontario. I'm Jeremy Hall with the 70s, 80s, and more.

0: Brian Adams this time on the Oldies Morning Edition. It is Sideshow in for Bill Porter. Today's burning question. What's something that used to be normal that now feels weird? Text me at 888-668-0967. Michelle text in. Showing up at someone's house without texting first, absolutely not. It's true. It's true. We're so much more likely to text someone. You just don't knock on people's doors anymore. It's gotten so bad that people will text you from your driveway. Sitting in their car in your driveway, they'll just text here instead of ringing your doorbell. Here's Becky. Becky, what's something that used to be normal that now feels weird?
1: I use cash for everything. Feels like I'm in a different decade.
0: Yeah. You want to get a strange look from a cashier? Pull out cash to pay for something. Completely foreign now. Ken texted in, said, memorizing phone numbers. I barely know my own now. Someone actually said to me the other day, how do you not know your mom's phone number? Well, easy. Siri does it for me. Watch. Hey, Siri, call mom.
2: Calling mom.
0: See? Here you go. It's that simple. Actually, I better stop that. She's going to think there's an emergency or something. What's something that used to be normal that now feels weird? Answer the burning question by texting 888-668-0967. Heart now in these dreams on the Oldies Morning Edition.

0: London Beat. I've been thinking about you on the Oldies Morning Edition. It's Sideshow in for Bill Porter, and this is Things You Didn't Know Yesterday. The Bahamas almost became a Canadian province in 1911, but the plan fell through mostly because of a wave of racist fear that black people would leave the Bahamas to come live in other provinces. Yeah, that's what people want to do. Leave the Bahamas to live in Oshawa.
1: It's a lawless post-apocalyptic wasteland.
0: The original lyrics of Rupert Holmes' Escape, the Pina Colada song, were, if you like Humphrey Bogart and getting caught in the rain. But Holmes thought he had too many Bogart references in other songs, so he changed the lyric to, if you like Pina Coladas. Wait, how often was this guy writing about Humphrey Bogart?
2: Wow, a song named after a girl. There aren't a million of those already.
3: Name 20.
2: Rosanna, Roxanne, Michelle, Allison, Sarah, Angie, Brandy, Mandy, Gloria, Cecilia, Maggie Mae, Jessica, Nancy, Barbara Ann, Billie Jean, Layla, Lola, Polly, Helena, Jenny from the Block.
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0: And peacocks hunt, kill, and eat snakes. They only actually eat them if they're hungry, but they will attack any snake that they come across. They hate snakes almost as much as Indiana Jones.
4: 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Why did it have to be snakes?
0: And that's Things You Didn't Know Yesterday.
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1: Good morning, I'm Jeremy Hall. Time for What's Good Norfolk, where we catch up with local newsmakers and people doing interesting things in the community. The Campfire Concert Series is returning to Port Rowan for its third summer, bringing another lineup of well-known Canadian musicians to the waterfront venue at Sandpines. Organizer J.R. Diggs said the unique waterfront setting has become one of the biggest draws for concertgoers.
2: The atmosphere is just so cool, so unique. I love it so much. And, and you got the Inner Bay and Long Point as a backdrop, and I always say that. But it really is. Like, to look out, you're like, oh, that's cool. That's what a place to see a show.
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1: Oldies 99.7, Norfolk's three-day forecast. A mix of sun and cloud today with a chance of showers or a thunderstorm this afternoon. The high will be 21. Tonight will be partly cloudy, a small chance of some more showers early this evening, and a low of 9. Tomorrow, increasing cloudiness early in the morning, a chance of showers in the afternoon and evening with a high of 21. And Sunday will be sunny with a high of 24. Today's UV index is 7 or high. The UV report is brought to you by South Coast Awning, leading provider of shade in southwestern Ontario. I'm Jeremy Hall with the 70s, 80s, and more.

Take it easy. That's the Eagles on the Oldies Morning Edition. It's Sideshow in for Bill Porter. Next item in Bill's Morning Mayhem scavenger hunt coming up at 8 o'clock this morning. I was right. I said, so yesterday's item was a BlackBerry cell phone, any kind. Doesn't have to be working, doesn't have to be charged, anything like that. Just a BlackBerry cell phone, any model. I figured a lot of you had those kicking around. I think of how many iPhones I have sitting in a drawer. That, like, I have like a 3GS sitting in a drawer. What am I going to use a 3GS iPhone for? I knew you had BlackBerries kicking around. A lot of you have already texted in your photos of BlackBerries. I mean, don't get me wrong, I was surprised. A lot more prosthetic legs have come in, too, than I was expecting. Next item coming up after 8 o'clock this morning. Make sure you text in photos of those scavenger hunt items to 888-668-0967 for Bill's Morning Mayhem Scavenger Hunt. Toronto now. Your daddy don't know on the Oldies Morning Edition.

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0: cam footage to contact the OPP. Several Norfolk Musical Arts Festival competitors are bringing home provincial honors this year. The Jarvis Community Christian School Senior Band captured first place, while Port Dover's Maggie Dillon, Norton Shabib topped the Senior Speech Arts category and recently earned acceptance into the National Theatre School in Montreal. The 2027 festival will return March 1st through 5th. Turtlefest returns to Tillsonburg this weekend with expanded programming across downtown, including the addition of the Tillsonburg Farmers Market on Saturday. The two-day festival features more than 140 vendors, family activities, and live entertainment. While Saturday is the main attraction, chairperson Mark Renault says Friday's fun shouldn't be forgotten.
1: There's an amazing turtle-themed exhibit at the Station Art Center, which will happen shortly after the ribbon cutting. And then in the evening, they always have a turtle-themed movie on the lawn of Annandale House. And Annandale House has a number of activities and displays. So this is, it's really celebrating Tillsonburg and all that we have to offer.
0: The 13th annual event is set for today and tomorrow and will feature more food trucks, extended seating, and much more. And after a closure yesterday due to a power outage, the Delhi Kinsman Pool has resumed regular hours and operations for today. After 9 this morning, get the full local news rundown sent straight to your email. Sign up at norfolktoday.ca. In sports, Canada earns its first win in World Cup history, beating Qatar 6-0. Other scores from the Cup include Czechia and South Africa, who drew 1-1, Switzerland beat Bosnia-Herzegovina 4-1, and Mexico beat South Korea 1-0. In baseball, the Brantford Red Sox lost to Kitchener 23-14, while in the majors, Toronto beat Boston 4-3. I'm Jeremy Hall with the news that keeps you connected to where you live. Norfolk's three-day weather is next.
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0: Oldies 99.7, Norfolk's three-day forecast. A mix of sun and cloud today with a chance of showers or a thunderstorm this afternoon. The high will be 21. Tonight will be partly cloudy, a small chance of some more showers early this evening, and a low of 9. Tomorrow, increasing cloudiness early in the morning, a chance of showers in the afternoon and evening with a high of 21. And Sunday will be sunny with a high of 24. Today's UV index is 7 or high. The UV report is brought to you by South Coast Awning, leading provider of shade in southwestern Ontario. I'm Jeremy Hall with the 70s, 80s, and more.
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Doves When Doves Cry on the Oldies Morning Edition. Sideshow in for Bill Porter. Last couple of weeks, we've been taking submissions for Free Gas for Dad. Coming up on Father's Day, we want to help someone out at the pumps. I mean, it's not getting any easier on its own. If you entered, I could be calling you.

0: Camp Peter's Sweet City Woman on the Oldies Morning Edition. It's Sideshow in for Bill Porter this week. Free gas for Dad. We've been taking submissions for the last couple of weeks, and I think it's about time we call our winner. Father's Day coming up on Sunday. Hopefully we can offer a little bit of relief at the pumps. A $200 gas card up for grabs. 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
1: Hello.
0: Hi, is this Randy?
1: Speaking.
0: Randy, it's Sideshow calling from the Oldies Morning Edition. How are you?
1: Cool, I can always be better, but can't complain. What's up, bud?
0: So, you know what? I appreciate you not weighing it all down on me this morning. I appreciate that. Randy, I wanted to just give you a shout to let you know. We've been running a contest for Father's Day for the past couple of weeks.
1: Yeah.
0: And I just did the draw. You'll never guess whose name I pulled.
1: No.
0: Yeah, it was some guy named Eric. I just wanted to let you know I drew his name.
1: Fantastic.
0: No, I'm kidding. Of course I drew your name, Randy.
1: Oh, good stuff.
0: You have just won free gas for Dad. I have a $200 gas card for you.
1: Awesome. Thank you so much.
0: Randy, do you drive a fairly fuel-friendly car?
1: It's not too bad on gas.
0: No, it's not too bad. Well, then this could go a good ways to helping you out at the pumps this Father's Day. Congratulations, Randy.
1: Thank you so much.
0: All right, I'm happy for Randy. He was a good sport. Cool in the gang now. Celebration on the Oldies Morning Edition.

0: today.ca newsroom, this is the 48.
1: Good morning, I'm Jeremy Hall. Here's what's coming up over the next 48 hours. It's everything you need to know. Families are storming down to Tillsonburg today and tomorrow for Turtle Fest. 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If you like that pun, try this one. The Simcoe and District Humane Society is hosting their Spaghetti and No Balls dinner at the Simcoe Legion tomorrow night. 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I'm all out of dad jokes, so you can go and submit or read more events at norfolktoday.ca. 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
1: Pinpoint weather. Oldies 99.7, Norfolk's three-day forecast. A mix of sun and cloud today with a chance of showers or a thunderstorm this afternoon. The high will be 21. Tonight will be partly cloudy, a small chance of some more showers early this evening, and a low of 9. Tomorrow, increasing cloudiness early in the morning, a chance of showers in the afternoon and evening with a high of 21. And Sunday will be sunny with a high of 24. Today's UV index is 7 or high. The UV report is brought to you by South Coast Awning, leading provider of shade in southwestern Ontario. I'm Jeremy Hall with the 70s, 80s, and more.

Don't shed a tear. The Oldies Morning Edition. It's Sideshow in for Bill Porter this week. Want to at least feel like you know what's going on? Five things you should know coming up shortly. First, Madonna, Borderline, the Oldies Morning Edition.

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1: You can't touch this. 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

0: The Oldies Morning Edition with Bill Porter. Five things you should know.
1: The Canadian Immigration Department has suspended a number of citizen certificates for so-called lost Canadians. Some have received letters informing them their genealogy records may be incomplete after they were already approved. A major new study has said they found no evidence that any amount of drinking improves your health. It's quite the opposite, actually. Even a moderate amount of drinking carries big risks. There's a new report out on the occupations with the highest divorce rates. It's good news for IT workers and software developers, but not very good news for telemarketers. You think you find them annoying on the phone, just imagine how their spouses feel. Mike Myers recently reprised his role as Dr. Evil in a commercial for Verizon. Myers was asked about the possibility of a fourth Austin Powers movie, and he responded simply but definitively, yes, and provided no other details. A real international man of mystery. And Sunday is Father's Day. Looking for things to do with Dad around town? Check out the event listings at norfolktoday.ca. And that's five things you should know.
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1: Good morning, I'm Jeremy Hall. Time for What's Good Norfolk, where we catch up with local newsmakers and people doing interesting things in the community. Sandpines Campfire Concert Series returns to Port Rowan with Honeymoon Suite, Tim Hicks, and Kim Mitchell. Organizer J.R. Diggs said the intimate outdoor venue and the ability to get close to the stage create memorable experiences for both fans and performers.
2: But we on purpose leave this whole section in right in front of the stage for people to come up to the stage. Having those people all up front and allowing them to do it, the bands love it. Every single band has said, good, JR. Like, that's rock and roll right there.
1: Diggs is also encouraging residents to come out and volunteer for the event. Honeymoon Suite kicks off the summer on July 4th, and tickets for all three concerts are available now. You can hear more right now at NorfolkToday.ca. Norfolk's three-day weather is next.
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6: Mulch. 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To me, it looks phony. To me, it looks phony because it's not natural. It's basically wood and wood fiber that's been dyed, whereas cedar mulch is some wood, also some bark, pine, same, all natural. I like it. I like it also because as cedar bark mulch dries, it knits together and it forms a barrier that prevents about 90% of weeds from germinating and pushing through if it's about 3 to 4 centimeters thick. It's not like salt and pepper. You got to put it down reasonably thick for this to work. But it really does save an awful lot of work in terms of the weeds that you would otherwise pull. And it retains moisture in the soil that is awfully helpful to plants when we get into the hot, dry parts of summer. Keep in mind that while those fibers of the cedar bark knit together, they do allow water to permeate through. So it's not an impermeable layer that you've created.
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15: Oldies 99.7, Norfolk's three-day forecast. A mix of sun and cloud today with a chance of showers or a thunderstorm this afternoon. The high will be 21. Tonight will be partly cloudy, a small chance of some more showers early this evening, and a low of 9. Tomorrow, increasing cloudiness early in the morning, a chance of showers in the afternoon and evening with a high of 21. And Sunday will be sunny with a high of 24. Today's UV index is 7 or high. The UV report is brought to you by South Coast Awning, leading provider of shade in southwestern Ontario. I'm Jeremy Hall with the 70s, 80s, and more.

So you're in making sweet dreams on the Oldies Morning Edition. It's Sideshow in for Bill Porter. We actually have the next item in Bill's Morning Mayhem Scavenger Hunt coming up just after 8 a.m. Yesterday's item, a BlackBerry cell phone, any model. I knew a lot of you would have had those just kicking around in a drawer somewhere. Next item coming up just after 8. Make sure you text them to 888-668-0967. Glass Tiger now on the Oldies Morning Edition.

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1: Good morning. A mix of sun and cloud with a chance of showers this afternoon. Here's what's happening in Norfolk County. Just down Highway 3, Tillsonburg is celebrating with its annual festival. So what's Turtle Fest all about? Chairperson Mark Renault explains.
2: To pay homage to the founder of Tillsonburg, George Tilson, and his family. And from there, we've built this into Tillsonburg and the region's, Oxford County's, largest annual event. Last year, there was nearly 40,000 people in attendance. And every year, we're now the largest turtle-themed festival in the whole country. And the only festival we could find turtle-themed that was bigger was in Florida.
1: Turtle Fest celebrates its

0: A Toronto-based playwright and actor is returning to Lighthouse with his latest production, Secret Service. Ellis said the idea grew from his love of spy films and noting that undercover agents in those movies always seem to pose as high-profile people.
1: They're like a high-stakes gambler. They're the ambassador. They're like a politician. They're some kind of military guy. And I was like they're undercover. Why are they never undercover as someone like more low-key, someone more ordinary?
0: The comedy follows a team of spies who take over a restaurant for a sting operation. Secret Service opens July 8th. After 9 this morning, get the full local news rundown sent straight to your email. Sign up at norfolktoday.ca. In sports, Canada earns its first win in World Cup history, beating Qatar 6-0. Other scores from the Cup include Czechia and South Africa, who drew 1-1, Switzerland beat Bosnia-Herzegovina 4-1, and Mexico beat South Korea 1-0. In baseball, the Brantford Red Sox lost to Kitchener 23-14, while in the majors, Toronto beat Boston 4-3. I'm Jeremy Hall with the news that keeps you connected to where you live. Norfolk's three-day weather is next.
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0: Pinpoint weather. Oldies 99.7, Norfolk's three-day forecast. A mix of sun and cloud today with a chance of showers or a thunderstorm this afternoon. The high will be 21. Tonight will be partly cloudy, a small chance of some more showers early this evening, and a low of 9. Tomorrow, increasing cloudiness early in the morning, a chance of showers in the afternoon and evening with a high of 21. And Sunday will be sunny with a high of 24. Today's UV index is 7 or high. The UV report is brought to you by South Coast Awning, leading provider of shade in southwestern Ontario. I'm Jeremy Hall with the 70s, 80s, and more.
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0: The mystery item of the day. Here's Bill Porter.
1: One more item for you this morning to finish up the week. And don't forget, you don't have to get the item on the particular day. You've got until the 28th of this month to find all of these items. And if you want a full complete list to sort of cross-check with, you can find that at our website. We've had some interesting items so far this week. A family portrait taken inside a hardware store. A picture of you walking a household appliance on a leash. A copy of the DVD Castaway from back in the year 2000. And yesterday, a BlackBerry cell phone of any model. You'll need to go digging through wherever you keep your change this morning to wrap up the week. Our final item of the week, one Canadian penny with a 2003 date on it. Have you still got some pennies kicking around? You may need to break into the piggy bank. You may need to go through that space where you toss your change in hopes of one day finding the time to get it all rolled up and taken to the bank. One Canadian penny dated 2003. This one might be a more difficult one to take a photo of because we do need to see the date and, of course, you in the photo as well. So get creative with that. One Canadian penny dated 2003. Text it to us with the word mayhem, 1-888-668-0967. And don't forget, you can use this weekend to get yourself caught up. You can send in any photos that you may take over the weekend as well. And five more items, the final five in Bill's Morning Mayhem Scavenger Hunt, will come your way starting Monday. Good luck.
0: When you find today's mystery item, take a photo with it and text it to us along with the word mayhem. 888-668-0967.
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0: The Oldies Morning Edition with Bill Porter. Five things you should know.
1: The Canadian Immigration Department has suspended a number of citizen certificates for so-called lost Canadians. Some have received letters informing them their genealogy records may be incomplete after they were already approved. A major new study has said they found no evidence that any amount of drinking improves your health. It's quite the opposite, actually. Even a moderate amount of drinking carries big risks. There's a new report out on the occupations with the highest divorce rates. It's good news for IT workers and software developers, but not very good news for telemarketers. You think you find them annoying on the phone, just imagine how their spouses feel. Mike Myers recently reprised his role as Dr. Evil in a commercial for Verizon. Myers was asked about the possibility of a fourth Austin Powers movie, and he responded simply but definitively, yes, and provided no other details. A real international man of mystery. And Sunday is Father's Day. Looking for things to do with Dad around town? Check out the event listings at norfolktoday.ca. And that's five things you should know.
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1: Good morning, I'm Jeremy Hall. Here's what's coming up over the next 48 hours. 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
1: Oldies 99.7, Norfolk's three-day forecast. A mix of sun and cloud today with a chance of showers or a thunderstorm this afternoon. The high will be 21. Tonight will be partly cloudy, a small chance of some more showers early this evening, and a low of 9. Tomorrow, increasing cloudiness early in the morning, a chance of showers in the afternoon and evening with a high of 21. And Sunday will be sunny with a high of 24. Today's UV index is 7 or high. The UV report is brought to you by South Coast Awning, leading provider of shade in southwestern Ontario. I'm Jeremy Hall with the 70s, 80s, and more.

0: Honeymoon Suite on the Oldies Morning Edition. It's Sideshow in for Bill Porter this week, and this is Things You Didn't Know Yesterday. The Bahamas almost became a Canadian province in 1911, but the plan fell through mostly because of a wave of racist fear that black people would leave the Bahamas to come live in other provinces. Yeah, that's what people want to do. Leave the Bahamas to live in Oshawa.
1: It's a lawless post-apocalyptic wasteland.
0: The original lyrics of Rupert Holmes' Escape, the Pina Colada song, were, "If you like Humphrey Bogart and getting caught in the rain." But Holmes thought he had too many Bogart references in other songs, so he changed the lyric to, "If you like Pina Coladas." Wait, how often was this guy writing about Humphrey Bogart?
2: Wow, a song named after a girl. There aren't a million of those already.
3: Name 20.
2: Rosanna, Roxanne, Michelle, Allison, Sarah, Angie, Brandy, Mandy, Gloria, Cecilia, Maggie Mae, Jessica, Nancy, Barbara Ann, Billie Jean, Layla, Lola, Polly, Helena, Jenny from the Block.
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0: And peacocks hunt, kill, and eat snakes. They only actually eat them if they're hungry, but they will attack any snake that they come across. They hate snakes almost as much as Indiana Jones.
4: Snakes. Why did it have to be snakes?
0: And that's Things You Didn't Know Yesterday.
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0: Cranberries and Dreams on the Oldies Morning Edition.

0: Frankie says relax on the Oldies Morning Edition. It's Sideshow in for Bill Porter this week. Today's burning question. What's something that used to be normal that now feels weird? Text me, 888-668-0967. Michelle texted in saying, showing up at someone's house without texting first. Absolutely not. It's true. We don't just knock on people's doors anymore. You know, nobody just goes up and rings the doorbell. You got to text them first. People will come over to your house. You'll be expecting them. And they'll text you here when they're sitting in your driveway rather than come up and actually knock on your door. Here's Becky. Becky, what's something that used to be normal that now feels weird?
1: I use cash for everything. Feels like I'm in a different decade.
0: It really does when you take cash out. You want to get a strange look from a cashier? Pull out cash to pay for something. Yeah. Every time. Ken text in says, memorizing phone numbers. I barely know my own now. Someone actually said to me the other day, how do you not know your mom's phone number? Well, it's easy because Siri knows all the phone numbers for me now. I don't have to memorize a single phone number. Watch. Hey, Siri, call mom.
2: Calling mom.
0: Man, I better cancel that. She's going to think there's an emergency or something. Text it 888-668-0967. The burning question today, what's something that used to be normal that now feels weird? BTO, hey you, on the Oldies Morning Edition.

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1: Good morning, I'm Jeremy Hall. Time for What's Good Norfolk, where we catch up with local newsmakers and people doing interesting things in the community. The Campfire Concert Series is returning to Port Rowan for its third summer, bringing another lineup of well-known Canadian musicians to the waterfront venue at Sandpines. Organizer J.R. Diggs said the unique waterfront setting has become one of the biggest draws for concertgoers.
2: 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I love it so much. And, and you got the Inner Bay and Long Point as a backdrop, and I always say that. But it really is. Like, to look out, you're like, oh, that's cool. That's what a place to see a show.
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1: Oldies 99.7, Norfolk's three-day forecast. A mix of sun and cloud today with a chance of showers or a thunderstorm this afternoon. The high will be 21. Tonight will be partly cloudy, a small chance of some more showers early this evening, and a low of 9. Tomorrow, increasing cloudiness early in the morning, a chance of showers in the afternoon and evening with a high of 21. And Sunday will be sunny with a high of 24. Today's UV index is 7 or high. The UV report is brought to you by South Coast Awning, leading provider of shade in southwestern Ontario. I'm Jeremy Hall with the 70s, 80s, and more.

Human League, Don't You Want Me, Baby, on the Oldies Morning Edition. It's Sideshow in for Bill Porter. Okay, so Bill's latest item in Bill's Morning Mayhem Scavenger Hunt. I got to tell you, so a lot of times I've been saying these are weird. Like, they've been getting weirder, but they haven't necessarily been getting harder. You know, like a keychain from a tourist attraction, that's pretty easy to find, I would think. Prosthetic leg, even. I mean, there's places you can go to find a prosthetic leg. Copy of Castaway on DVD, a BlackBerry cell phone. But today, I got to tell you, Bill, this is a tough one. One Canadian penny dated 2003. Not only do you have to find a coin dated 2003, you have to find a coin that is like out of circulation. Like, they don't make pennies anymore. We don't use pennies anymore. Nobody takes them. We just get rid of our pennies. One penny dated 2003 is the next item. If you can find one, send a picture of it to 888-668-0967 for Bill's Morning Mayhem Scavenger Hunt. They've been getting weirder, but today I think it got harder. Neil Young now, rocking in the free world. It's the Oldies Morning Edition.

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1: Turtle Fest returns to Tillsonburg today. The festival officially opens this afternoon and concludes Saturday night with a performance by Canadian country singer and songwriter Nate Holler. Paid parking is now in effect in Norfolk County's lakeside communities until Labor Day, operating daily from 10 till 6. Vehicles without payment face a $75 fine. And a new Canadian comedy is set to make its world premiere at Lighthouse Festival Theatre in Port Dover. Secret Service follows a team of spies who takes over a restaurant for a sting operation. The show opens July 8th. I'm Jeremy Hall. Everything that matters in Norfolk County, you'll hear it here. 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
1: Pinpoint weather. Oldies 99.7, Norfolk's three-day forecast. A mix of sun and cloud today with a chance of showers or a thunderstorm this afternoon. The high will be 21. Tonight will be partly cloudy, a small chance of some more showers early this evening, and a low of 9. Tomorrow, increasing cloudiness early in the morning, a chance of showers in the afternoon and evening with a high of 21. And Sunday will be sunny with a high of 24. I'm Jeremy Hall with the 70s, 80s, and more.

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1: Norfolk OBP continue investigating a fatal collision involving an off-road utility vehicle and an SUV at Blue Line Road and Concession 6 of Woodhouse. Two people in the off-road vehicle died at the scene. The Campfire Concert Series is returning to Port Rowan for its third summer, bringing Tim Hicks, Honeymoon Suite, and Kim Mitchell to the waterfront venue at Sandpines. And several Norfolk Musical Arts Festival competitors are bringing home provincial honors this year, including the Jarvis Community Christian School Senior Band. They captured first place in the school band's grades 8 and under category. I'm Jeremy Hall. Everything that matters in Norfolk County, you'll hear it here. See it at norfolktoday.ca.
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1: Oldies 99.7, Norfolk's three-day forecast. A mix of sun and cloud today with a chance of showers or a thunderstorm this afternoon. The high will be 21. Tonight will be partly cloudy, a small chance of some more showers early this evening, and a low of 9. Tomorrow, increasing cloudiness early in the morning, a chance of showers in the afternoon and evening with a high of 21. And Sunday will be sunny with a high of 24. I'm Jeremy Hall with the 70s, 80s, and more.

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0: and the mystery item of the day. Here's Bill Porter.
1: One more item for you this morning to finish up the week. And don't forget, you don't have to get the item on the particular day. You've got until the 28th of this month to find all of these items. And if you want a full, complete list to sort of cross-check with, you can find that at our website. We've had some interesting items so far this week. A family portrait taken inside a hardware store. A picture of you walking a household appliance on a leash. A copy of the DVD Castaway from back in the year 2000. And yesterday, a BlackBerry cell phone of any model. You'll need to go digging through wherever you keep your change this morning to wrap up the week. Our final item of the week, one Canadian penny with a 2003 date on it. Have you still got some pennies kicking around? You may need to break into the piggy bank. You may need to go through that space where you toss your change in hopes of one day finding the time to get it all rolled up and taken to the bank. One Canadian penny dated 2003. This one might be a more difficult one to take a photo of because we do need to see the date and, of course, you in the photo as well. So get creative with that. One Canadian penny dated 2003. Text it to us with the word mayhem, 1-888-668-0967. And don't forget, you can use this weekend to get yourself caught up. You can send in any photos that you may take over the weekend as well. And five more items, the final five in Bill's Morning Mayhem Scavenger Hunt, will come your way starting Monday. Good luck.
0: When you find today's mystery item, take a photo with it and text it to us along with the word mayhem. 888-668-0967.
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1: Turtle Fest returns to Tillsonburg today. The festival officially opens this afternoon and concludes Saturday night with a performance by Canadian country singer and songwriter Nate Haller. Paid parking is now in effect in Norfolk County's lakeside communities until Labor Day, operating daily from 10 till 6. Vehicles without payment face a $75 fine. And a new Canadian comedy is set to make its world premiere at Lighthouse Festival Theatre in Port Dover. Secret Service follows a team of spies who takes over a restaurant for a sting operation. The show opens July 8th. I'm Jeremy Hall. Everything that matters in Norfolk County, you'll hear it here. 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
1: Pinpoint Weather. Oldies 99.7, Norfolk's three-day forecast. A mix of sun and cloud today with a chance of showers or a thunderstorm this afternoon. The high will be 21. Tonight will be partly cloudy, a small chance of some more showers early this evening, and a low of 9. Tomorrow, increasing cloudiness early in the morning, a chance of showers in the afternoon and evening with a high of 21. And Sunday will be sunny with a high of 24. I'm Jeremy Hall with the 70s, 80s, and more.

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1: A mix of sun and cloud with a small chance of showers. Good afternoon, I'm Jeremy Holm. Yesterday afternoon, three people traveling in an off-road utility vehicle were involved in a collision with an SUV in Norfolk County. The crash happened at the intersection of Blue Line Road and Concession 6 of Woodhouse. One occupant of the off-road vehicle and the SUV driver were taken to hospital with undetermined injuries, while the off-road vehicle's driver and another passenger were pronounced dead at the scene. OPP investigators are asking anyone with dash cam footage or information to contact police. Paid parking is now in effect in Norfolk County's lakeside communities until Labor Day, operating daily from 10 till 6. Parking remains $4 an hour for the fourth straight year, while resident seasonal permits cost $35. Vehicles without payment face a $75 fine. Canada is celebrating a historic FIFA World Cup victory after routing Qatar 6-0 in Vancouver yesterday. More than 52,000 fans packed the stadium, with celebrations spilling into the streets after the final whistle. The win put Canada in a strong position to advance, although midfielder Ismail Koné suffered a serious leg injury during the match. And Ephraim Ellis, a Canadian playwright, returns to Lighthouse with his latest production, Secret Service, an action comedy farce that combines undercover espionage with the chaos of restaurant life. While excited for opening night, Ellis admits there are always some nerves when presenting a comedy.
2: I'm always filled with like a little bit of anxiety until I'm sitting down on opening night and people start laughing. Because again, I know when what I think is a punchline is coming up. Are they going to get it? Ah, they got the joke. There's laughs. Like, so there's always a little bit of trepidation there.
1: Secret Service makes its world premiere July 8th. In sports, Canada earned its first win in World Cup history, beating Qatar 6-0. Other scores from the Cup include Czechia and South Africa, who drew at 1-1. Switzerland beat Bosnia-Herzegovina 4-1. And Mexico beat South Korea 1-0. In baseball, Toronto beat Boston 4-3. The Jays are in Chicago this afternoon to face the Cubs. The next time you're scrolling through your phone, visit norfolktoday.ca and see what Norfolk is talking about. Your Oldies Pinpoint Weather Details coming up.
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10: Pinpoint weather.
11: Oldies 99.7, Norfolk's three-day forecast. A mix of sun and cloud with a small chance of showers this afternoon. The high will be 21. Partly cloudy tonight. Again, a small chance of showers early this evening and a low of 9. Tomorrow, increasing cloudiness with a chance of showers in the afternoon or evening and a high of 21. And Sunday for Father's Day, sunny and a high of 24. I'm Jeremy Hall with the 70s, 80s, and more.
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1: Norfolk OBP continue investigating a fatal collision involving an off-road utility vehicle and an SUV at Blue Line Road and Concession 6 of Woodhouse. Two people in the off-road vehicle died at the scene. The Campfire Concert Series is returning to Port Rowan for its third summer, bringing Tim Hicks, Honeymoon Suite, and Kim Mitchell to the waterfront venue at Sandpines. And several Norfolk Musical Arts Festival competitors are bringing home provincial honors this year, including the Jarvis Community Christian School Senior Band. They captured first place in the school band's grades 8 and under category. I'm Jeremy Hall. Everything that matters in Norfolk County, you'll hear it here. See it at norfolktoday.ca.
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1: Oldies 99.7, Norfolk's three-day forecast. A mix of sun and cloud with a small chance of showers this afternoon. The high will be 21. Partly cloudy tonight. Again, a small chance of showers early this evening and a low of 9. Tomorrow, increasing cloudiness with a chance of showers in the afternoon or evening and a high of 21. And Sunday for Father's Day, sunny and a high of 24. I'm Jeremy Hall with the 70s, 80s, and more.

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0: and the mystery item of the day. Here's Bill Porter.
1: One more item for you this morning to finish up the week. And don't forget, you don't have to get the item on the particular day. You've got until the 28th of this month to find all of these items. And if you want a full, complete list to sort of cross-check with, you can find that at our website. We've had some interesting items so far this week. A family portrait taken inside a hardware store. A picture of you walking a household appliance on a leash. A copy of the DVD Castaway from back in the year 2000. And yesterday, a BlackBerry cell phone of any model. You'll need to go digging through wherever you keep your change this morning to wrap up the week. Our final item of the week, one Canadian penny with a 2003 date on it. Have you still got some pennies kicking around? You may need to break into the piggy bank. You may need to go through that space where you toss your change in hopes of one day finding the time to get it all rolled up and taken to the bank. One Canadian penny dated 2003. This one might be a more difficult one to take a photo of because we do need to see the date and, of course, you in the photo as well. So get creative with that. One Canadian penny dated 2003. Text it to us with the word mayhem, 1-888-668-0967. And don't forget, you can use this weekend to get yourself caught up. You can send in any photos that you may take over the weekend as well. And five more items, the final five in Bill's Morning Mayhem Scavenger Hunt, will come your way starting Monday. Good luck.
0: When you find today's mystery item, take a photo with it and text it to us along with the word mayhem. 888-668-0967.
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1: Turtle Fest returns to Tillsonburg today. The festival officially opens this afternoon and concludes Saturday night with a performance by Canadian country singer and songwriter Nate Huller. Paid parking is now in effect in Norfolk County's lakeside communities until Labor Day, operating daily from 10 till 6. Vehicles without payment face a $75 fine. And a new Canadian comedy is set to make its world premiere at Lighthouse Festival Theatre in Port Dover. Secret Service follows a team of spies who takes over a restaurant for a sting operation. The show opens July 8th. I'm Jeremy Hall. Everything that matters in Norfolk County, you'll hear it here. 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
12: Oldies 99.7, Norfolk's three-day forecast. A mix of sun and cloud with a small chance of showers this afternoon. The high will be 21. Partly cloudy tonight. Again, a small chance of showers early this evening and a low of 9. Tomorrow, increasing cloudiness with a chance of showers in the afternoon or evening and a high of 21. And Sunday for Father's Day, sunny and a high of 24. I'm Jeremy Hall with the 70s, 80s, and more.

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1: Norfolk OBP continue investigating a fatal collision involving an off-road utility vehicle and an SUV at Blue Line Road and Concession 6 of Woodhouse. Two people in the off-road vehicle died at the scene. The Campfire Concert Series is returning to Port Rowan for its third summer, bringing Tim Hicks, Honeymoon Suite, and Kim Mitchell to the waterfront venue at Sandpines. And several Norfolk Musical Arts Festival competitors are bringing home provincial honors this year, including the Jarvis Community Christian School Senior Band. They captured first place in the school band's grades 8 and under category. I'm Jeremy Hall. Everything that matters in Norfolk County, you'll hear it here. See it at norfolktoday.ca.
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9: Pinpoint Weather. Oldies 99.7, Norfolk's three-day forecast. A mix of sun and cloud with a small chance of showers this afternoon. The high will be 21. Partly cloudy tonight. Again, a small chance of showers early this evening and a low of 9. Tomorrow, increasing cloudiness with a chance of showers in the afternoon or evening and a high of 21. And Sunday for Father's Day, sunny and a high of 24. I'm Jeremy Hall with the 70s, 80s, and more.

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1: It's Friday, June 19th. Partly cloudy with a chance of showers continuing tonight as temperatures drop to a low of 9. Good afternoon. I'm Kennedy Freeman. Norfolk OBP are continuing to investigate a fatal collision involving an off-road utility vehicle and an SUV at Blue Line Road and Concession 6 Woodhouse. Two people in the off-road vehicle were pronounced dead at the scene, while another occupant and the SUV driver were taken to hospital with undetermined injuries. At this time, investigators are asking anyone with information or dash cam footage to please contact them. Paid parking is now in effect in Norfolk County's lakeside communities until Labor Day, operating daily from 10 a.m. until 6 p.m. Parking remains $4 an hour for a fourth straight year, and vehicles without payment face a $75 fine. Canada is celebrating a historic FIFA World Cup victory after beating Qatar 6-0 in Vancouver Thursday. More than 52,000 fans packed the stadium while celebrations spilled into the streets after the final whistle. The win puts Canada in a strong position to advance, although midfielder Ismael Koné suffered a serious leg injury during the match. And Ephraim Ellis, a Canadian playwright, is returning to Lighthouse with his latest production, Secret Service, an action comedy farce that combines undercover espionage with the chaos of restaurant life. While excited for opening night, Ellis admits there are always some nerves when presenting a comedy.
2: I'm always filled with like a little bit of anxiety until I'm sitting down on opening night and people start laughing. Because again, I know when what I think is a punchline is coming up. Are they going to get it? Ah, they got the joke. There's laughs. So there's always a little bit of trepidation there.
1: Secret Service makes its world premiere July 8th, and you can find ticket details on our website. In sports, coming off a 23-14 loss in Kitchener on Thursday, the Brantford Red Sox are home tonight against Welland. In some NHL news, Jonathan Toews is hanging up his skates. The future Hall of Fame center announced his retirement today, ending a 16-year career. The 38-year-old spent his final campaign with his hometown Winnipeg Jets, following 15 seasons in Chicago. And in World Cup action today, the U.S. is playing Australia, Scotland faces Morocco, Brazil takes on Haiti, and Turkey tangles with Paraguay. The next time you're scrolling through your phone, visit norfolktoday.ca and see what Norfolk County is talking about. Your Oldies 3-day pinpoint weather details are coming up.
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1: Pinpoint weather. Oldies 99.7. Here's Norfolk's 3-day forecast. Partly cloudy with a 30% chance of showers continuing this evening as temperatures drop to a low of 9 degrees. Tomorrow, increasing cloudiness throughout the morning, followed by a 40% chance of showers by the afternoon and a high of 21 degrees. Then on Sunday, a sunny day in the forecast with a high of 23 degrees. I'm Kennedy Freeman with Norfolk County's Breaking and Local News.
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1: Good afternoon, this is Steve Gregory. Here we are, the weekend is upon us, and we get to celebrate it with a World Cup victory. 40 years after playing in our first World Cup, we get our first ever win. And we did it in style, beating Qatar 6-0. So we are now within a point of guaranteeing our place in the last 32 of the World Cup. Jonathan David gets a hat trick. Unfortunately, we lost one of our best players with a broken leg. But we now sit atop Group B, and we are looking good. Get a chance to breathe a little bit now before our next big game Wednesday against Switzerland.
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7: 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Oldies 99.7. Here's Norfolk's 3-day forecast. Partly cloudy with a 30% chance of showers continuing this evening as temperatures drop to a low of 9 degrees. Tomorrow, increasing cloudiness throughout the morning followed by a 40% chance of showers by the afternoon and a high of 21 degrees. Then on Sunday, a sunny day in the forecast with a high of 23 degrees. I'm Kennedy Freeman with Norfolk County's Breaking and Local News.

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1: This is Steve Gregory on your Friday. Couple of big movie franchises coming back. They just dropped the teaser trailer for Shrek 5. Mike Myers, Cameron Diaz, Eddie Murphy all coming back. It's going to be a long tease, though. Won't be released until June of next year. And also coming back, it's now confirmed, there will be a fourth installment of Austin Powers. Mike Myers has confirmed in an interview that, yes, there will be an Austin Powers 4. Unfortunately, that's all we know right now. But the good news is it's going to happen.
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1: It's Friday, June 19th, partly cloudy with a chance of showers continuing tonight as temperatures drop to a low of 9. Good afternoon. I'm Kennedy Freeman. Three people traveling in an off-road utility vehicle Thursday afternoon in Norfolk County were involved in a collision with an SUV. The crash happened at the intersection of Blue Line Road and Concession 6 Woodhouse. One occupant of the off-road vehicle and SUV driver were taken to hospital with undetermined injuries, while the off-road vehicle's driver and passenger were pronounced dead at the scene. The OPP are asking anyone with dash cam footage to please contact them. Just down Highway 3, Tilsonburg kicked off Turtle Fest this afternoon. So what's Turtle Fest all about? Chairperson Mark Renault explains.
2: To pay homage to the founder of Tilsonburg, George Tilson, and his family. And from there, we've built this into Tilsonburg and the region's, Oxford County's, largest annual event. Last year, there was nearly 40,000 people in attendance. And every year, we're now the largest turtle-themed festival in the whole country. And the only festival we could find turtle-themed that was bigger was in Florida.
1: Turtle Fest is celebrating its 13th year with more food trucks, a live turtle exhibit, and the Tilsonburg Farmers Market joining in on the fun. The festival continues tomorrow with a performance by Canadian country singer and songwriter Nate Holler closing out the fun. And two of Canada's biggest outdoor pools open for the season tomorrow at Brant Conservation Area and Bing Island Conservation Area. The Grand River Conservation Authority says the family-friendly pools feature easy access entry and splash areas for children. Once opened, the pools will operate through Labor Day weekend. In sports, coming off a 23-14 loss in Kitchener on Thursday, the Brantford Red Sox are home tonight against Welland. In some NHL news, Jonathan Toews is hanging up his skates. The future Hall of Fame center announced his retirement today, ending a 16-year career. The 38-year-old spent his final campaign with his hometown Winnipeg Jets, following 15 seasons in Chicago. And in World Cup action today, the U.S. is playing Australia, Scotland faces Morocco, Brazil takes on Haiti, and Turkey tangles with Paraguay. The next time you're scrolling through your phone, visit norfolktoday.ca and see what Norfolk County is talking about. Your Oldies 3-day pinpoint weather details are coming up.
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4: 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The S&P/TSX Composite Index was down 112 points at 34,857. Both the Dow Jones Industrial Average and S&P 500 Index were completely unchanged because of the Juneteenth closure. The Dow Jones sits at 51,565, while the S&P 500 is at 7,500. Meanwhile, the NASDAQ composite rose by 496 points to 26,518. The Canadian dollar traded for 70.5 cents U.S. The crude oil contract was up 69 U.S. cents at $76.54 per barrel, and the gold contract was down 73 U.S. dollars at $4,172 per ounce. 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
1: 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Here's Norfolk's three-day forecast. Partly cloudy with a 30% chance of showers continuing this evening as temperatures drop to a low of 9 degrees. Tomorrow, increasing cloudiness throughout the morning, followed by a 40% chance of showers by the afternoon and a high of 21 degrees. Then on Sunday, a sunny day in the forecast with a high of 23 degrees. I'm Kennedy Freeman with Norfolk County's Breaking and Local News.
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0: scavenger hunt and the mystery item of the day. Here's Bill Porter.
1: One more item for you this morning to finish up the week. And don't forget, you don't have to get the item on the particular day. You've got until the 28th of this month to find all of these items. And if you want a full, complete list to sort of cross-check with, you can find that at our website. We've had some interesting items so far this week. A family portrait taken inside a hardware store. A picture of you walking a household appliance on a leash. A copy of the DVD Castaway from back in the year 2000. And yesterday, a BlackBerry cell phone of any model. You'll need to go digging through wherever you keep your change this morning to wrap up the week. Our final item of the week, one Canadian penny with a 2003 date on it. Have you still got some pennies kicking around? You may need to break into the piggy bank. You may need to go through that space where you toss your change in hopes of one day finding the time to get it all rolled up and taken to the bank. One Canadian penny dated 2003. This one might be a more difficult one to take a photo of because we do need to see the date and, of course, you in the photo as well. So get creative with that. One Canadian penny dated 2003. Text it to us with the word mayhem, 1-888-668-0967. And don't forget, you can use this weekend to get yourself caught up. You can send in any photos that you may take over the weekend as well. And five more items, the final five in Bill's Morning Mayhem Scavenger Hunt, will come your way starting Monday. Good luck.
0: When you find today's mystery item, take a photo with it and text it to us along with the word mayhem. 888-668-0967. Let us be your happy place. The Oldies Drive at 5. 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
14: Pinpoint weather. Oldies 99.7. Here's Norfolk's three-day forecast. Partly cloudy with a 30% chance of showers continuing this evening as temperatures drop to a low of 9 degrees. Tomorrow, increasing cloudiness throughout the morning, followed by a 40% chance of showers by the afternoon and a high of 21 degrees. Then on Sunday, a sunny day in the forecast with a high of 23 degrees. I'm Kennedy Freeman with Norfolk County's Breaking and Local News.
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1: 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Coming up on the 28th, it's the Haldeman Museum's 20th annual car and truck show. 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
1: It's Friday, June 19th. Partly cloudy with a chance of showers continuing tonight as temperatures drop to a low of 9. Good evening. I'm Kennedy Freeman. Norfolk OPP are continuing to investigate a fatal collision involving an off-road utility vehicle and an SUV at Blue Line Road and Concession 6 Woodhouse. Two people in the off-road vehicle were pronounced dead at the scene, while another occupant and the SUV driver were taken to hospital with undetermined injuries. At this time, investigators are asking anyone with information or dash cam footage to please contact them. Paid parking is now in effect in Norfolk County's lakeside communities until Labor Day, operating daily from 10 a.m. until 6 p.m. Parking remains $4 an hour for a fourth straight year, and vehicles without payment face a $75 fine. Canada is celebrating a historic FIFA World Cup victory after beating Qatar 6-0 in Vancouver Thursday. More than 52,000 fans packed the stadium while celebrations spilled into the streets after the final whistle. The win puts Canada in a strong position to advance, although midfielder Ismail Koné suffered a serious leg injury during the match. And Ephraim Ellis, a Canadian playwright, is returning to Lighthouse with his latest production, Secret Service, an action comedy farce that combines undercover espionage with the chaos of restaurant life. While excited for opening night, Ellis admits there are always some nerves when presenting a comedy.
2: I'm always filled with like a little bit of anxiety until I'm sitting down on opening night and people start laughing. Because, again, I know when what I think is a punchline is coming up. Are they going to get it? Ah, they got the joke. There's laughs. So there's always a little bit of trepidation there.
1: Secret Service makes its world premiere July 8th, and you can find ticket details on our website. In sports, coming off a 23-14 loss in Kitchener on Thursday, the Brantford Red Sox are home tonight against Welland. In some NHL news, Jonathan Toews is hanging up his skates. The future Hall of Fame center announced his retirement today, ending a 16-year career. The 38-year-old spent his final campaign with his hometown Winnipeg Jets, following 15 seasons in Chicago. And in World Cup action today, the U.S. is playing Australia, Scotland faces Morocco, Brazil takes on Haiti, and Turkey tangles with Paraguay. The next time you're scrolling through your phone, visit norfolktoday.ca and see what Norfolk County is talking about. Your Oldies 3-day pinpoint weather details are coming up.
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1: Oldies 99.7, here's Norfolk's 3-day forecast. Partly cloudy with a 30% chance of showers continuing this evening as temperatures drop to a low of 9 degrees. Tomorrow, increasing cloudiness throughout the morning, followed by a 40% chance of showers by the afternoon and a high of 21 degrees. Then on Sunday, a sunny day in the forecast with a high of 23 degrees. I'm Kennedy Freeman with Norfolk County's Breaking and Local News.
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11: Pinpoint weather. 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Here's Norfolk's three-day forecast. Partly cloudy with a 30% chance of showers continuing this evening as temperatures drop to a low of 9 degrees. Tomorrow, increasing cloudiness throughout the morning, followed by a 40% chance of showers by the afternoon and a high of 21 degrees. Then on Sunday, a sunny day in the forecast with a high of 23 degrees. I'm Kennedy Freeman with Norfolk County's Breaking and Local News.

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9: Oldies 99.7, here's Norfolk's three-day forecast. Partly cloudy with a 30% chance of showers continuing this evening as temperatures drop to a low of 9 degrees. Tomorrow, increasing cloudiness throughout the morning, followed by a 40% chance of showers by the afternoon and a high of 21 degrees. Then on Sunday, a sunny day in the forecast with a high of 23 degrees. I'm Kennedy Freeman with Norfolk County's Breaking and Local News.
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